0: 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Boa noite.
1: Ladies and gentlemen, from Los Angeles, California, the Dawn!

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We laughed, we had fun. 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Now, give me that riff again. What's that riff? Think, right? No? 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Shall we start the party? Are we ready? 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

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We're gonna rock the east, we're gonna rock the west, we're gonna rock the girls and put them to the test, and we'll rock you. 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

0: 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But it wasn't no need for me to rush the bus one, cause I wanted her to have an eruption.
1: Sensual seduction.
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I'm losing my way. 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Through this darkness, she was heartless in every way. 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